Once again, it shakes, it stirs you. I'm getting close enough to feel the heat, and I know just what you're going to say. Get as far as you can, make a U-turn.

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2: Screaming and telling him why it wasn't coming on 3 11.

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And I don't know, maybe that night these three people were making history. But anyway, what I'm trying to tell you folks is, here we are.

that can barely be filled. But if you could just hold me for a moment, I'd be thrilled. And you tell him you love him,

Did the doctor just speak then? All you heard was a word. Sounded like congratulations, sir. It is a girl. And Belfast continues.

Something inside you is burning. A place we've had you fading. There's someone on.

0: And a turkey.
1: Here we go, friends. Hold on, I can't.
2: Maybe that's a kooky situation.
3: So let's go back to the old key, old tempo, everything.